Okay, listen up, everybody. Yeah. Let me hear you sing. That's right.

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0: Peter Baker, the Music Shaker.
1: Good morning, everybody. It's Wednesday morning, my breakfast and a coffee show. Hope you have a good start in the new day. The weather here in Catalonia, we have sunshine pour. And it will be 25 degrees today. Hope you are, the sun is also shining. When not, we have Radio North Sea International in Sunnyside Gold. There is always the sun shining, isn't it? We kicked off is, of course, Steve Harley in Cockney Rebel. Make Me Smile, come Up and See Me. The sound of 1975, and they are the kickoff artists of the show. This Wednesday and also on Friday, the featured artist will be the Eagles. Album of the show, Paul Garrick, and the Countryside of Paul Garrick, an album from 2025, the Volume 1 version. The first hour, an artist train from the 60s, the second hour, an artist train from the 70s. If you like, you can join us. 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Click on the chat room button and you're in. Good morning, goedemorgen, guten morgen, Kalimera. And we have some sad news. Sunday he died on the age of 91 years old, Mr. Mighty Sparrow. May he rest in peace. And he had one great hit with Byron Lee in the Dragonaires. Here he is, Only a Fool.

Mighty Sparrow and Byron Lee. Breaks his own. The sound of 1978, Only a Fool, a great hit in Holland and I think also in the UK. May Mighty Sparrow rest in peace. Good morning everybody and welcome to the show, Mr. and Mrs. KJ. Also Marianne and Bert with greetings to France. And also Henk Dokter, goedemorgen. Hope you enjoy the music here on Sunnyside Gold. Also Radio Noordzee International. Here is 10cc and the things we do for love. And that is the truth. The coffee is ready.

things we do for love. 10cc, welcome to the show. Roy Oldmans, thank you for your company, sir. And we have the featured artists. The Eagles are an American rock band formed in Los Angeles in 1971 with 5 number one singles, 6 number one albums, 6 Grammy Awards and 5 American Music Awards. And one of the best-selling music artists all time. They sold more than 200 million records worldwide. Here's the first track. Here is Witchy Woman.

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0: It was the title of this great song from the album The Countryside of Paul Garrick. We have more country music on Sunday at 12. Heartbreak. Nutty Nora's Country Music Jamboree. Anneke brought me a nice cup of coffee, a little bit of milk, and a piece of cake. Oh, no, it is Friday. No Friday today. It is a cookie. Especially for Anneke this morning.
2: Anneke Baker.

Oh, what a great song, isn't it? The voice of Gary Brooker and Procol Harum, The Sound of 1967. And a great song, Homburg. Welcome to the show, Mr. Robbie Walker. Also, Andrew, thank you for your company all. And this next song is especially for Marianne and Bert, with greetings to France. And Yesterday Man, oh yeah!

Sound of 1965. Especially voor Marianne en Bert. Veel succes straks. Listening to Sunnyside Gold, also Radio North Sea International on a Wednesday morning where the coffee is ready and the music is hot. The sound of the early 70s, the 3 degrees and Dirty Old Man.

0: The Three Degrees and Dirty Old Man. And it's time for an instrumental break. The version of Walter Murphy. It is the fifth of Beethoven.
1: The coffee is ready and the music is hot.

0: great version from 1976. Walter Murphy and the Fifth of Beethoven. And I listened to the show from Mr. Rob Walker on Monday evening, and he played a song from Brother Strut and a cover from Michael Jackson, but I have chosen for another one, Dreams, and cover from Fleetwood Mac, and especially for this guy.
1: Hi, I'm Rob Walker. 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

Trot. And the cover from Fleetwood Mac, of course, Dreams. Especially for Mr. Robbie Walker. And don't forget, he is on this evening, 7 till 9, with a better music mix. Before that, Wendy Leach with the rock and pop selection at 4. Geoff Dawsey and Pump Up the 90s. And after my show, Mr. Teun van der Straat. 1 hour non-stop music here on Sunnyside Gold. Stay tuned. We have some great music for you. The next song is especially for Mr. KJ. And he's waiting for the sun. Here is Ferdy and Rob Bolland. Music from Holland. Here is Waiting for the Sun.

especially for Mr. KJ. Yeah, and he's waiting on the sun. He arrived at 1 p.m. and fingers crossed, of course. Okay. Yeah. It is Matt. And oh boy.

It was a hit in 1975. Mud and Oh Boy. Welcome to the show, Truus in Olgert. This with greetings to Frieselo. And also welcome Stuart. And he asked for the next song, and song from Bolland in Bolland. The Time of Your Life. Music from Holland. Here on Sunnyside Gold and also on Radio Noordzee and

0: They make some great music, Bolland and Bolland. Time of Your Life, especially for Stuart. Welcome to the show, Sean and his family. Also Martin Leach. And the next song I play especially for Martin Leach. And don't forget, this lady is on this evening.
1: 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I hope you can join me.

0: It was not a hit in the UK. The America and Ventura Highway, especially for Martin Leitch. Don't forget, Wendy, 5 till 7. It's time for the artist train from the 60s. We kick off with Wayne Fontana and the Mindbenders. A groovy kind of love, and I played it especially for Hank Doctor. After that, the Walker Brothers and the Sun Ain't Gonna Shine Anymore. Oh yay, oh yay. And the final one I play especially for Olga Dinterus, the Hep Stars and Sunny Girl. The train is running.
1: The artist train is running.

0: for the great sound, Sunny Girl, especially for Truus en Algert, Hep Stars.
1: She's mine.
0: Yeah, Walter Walker Brothers, before that. The sun ain't gonna shine anymore, and that's the truth, I thought, by Rob Walker and Mr. Martin Leach. And we kicked off with Wayne Fontana and the Mindbenders and Groovy Kind of Love. And I played it especially for Hank Doctor. The sound of the Four Seasons with Frankie Valli, of course. Here is the Silver Star. Hope you enjoy the music on this Wednesday morning.
2: Peter Barker.

was a hit in 1976 in the UK. The Four Seasons in Silver Star. That's my final song before the top of the hour. After the top of the hour, the kickoff artist of the show, of course. Cockney Rebel. And the great one, Sebastian, especially for all the listeners. Sunnyside Gold, Radio Noordzee International on a Wednesday morning.

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2: 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It's

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Onkel, ihr lebt Robbie Blue. Never speak a sound. And you are so gay with Parisian demands. 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Your view of society screws up my mind like you'll never know. 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

is, you are shadow, and glitter is out of sight. 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

Oh, what a great sound. Cockney Rebel and Sebastian. 5 minutes past midday here on the island of Catalonia. 5 minutes past 11 on the continent. And 5 minutes past 10 coffee time in the UK. Welcome to the second hour on this Wednesday morning. I have a great one. I don't know if it was a hit in the UK, but it's from the album Chicken Skin. Music from Ry Cooder. It's an cover from Jim Reeves. A little bit sunshine on your radio. It is I'll Have to Go. The sound of 1976. Good morning, goedemorgen, good.

0: A little bit music in the Cuba style. Rakuder. And He Have to Go. It's from the album Chicken Skin Music. It was a hit in Holland in 1976. And Brian James have never heard this version, but he likes it very much. The next song, especially for Roy Altman's, it's the featured artist of this show, the Eagles. And Take It Easy, baby!
1: Peter Baker's featured artist.

And the Eagles. Take it easy, especially for Roy Oldmans. He's a great fan of the Eagles. And also from Neil Young. Track from the album of the show, The Countryside of Paul Garrick. And I have a version of Take Me. It is the man with the golden voice, Paul Garrick.

It's a great album, The Countryside of Paul Garrick, Volume 1. And Roy Altman's wrote in the chat room, Paul Garrick will visit Holland 4 times next month. And we talk about Roy Altman's. He takes a great sound and he sings a song from the Eagles. Love will keep us alive. But it's also written by Mr. Paul Garrick. It is Roy Altman's himself.

Great voice of Roy Altmans. Love Will Keep Us Alive. Cover from The Eagles and written by Mr. Paul Garrick. And Stuart asked me, can you play the Sparks and Amateur Hour? Of course. And KJ says, there is a new album from Asia outcoming and Indigo. I played yesterday evening the new song from Asia. And he will play some tracks from that particular album in his show on Merms FM. And when you will listen, it's Saturday from 7 till 9 UK time. Here are the Sparks from 1974.

request from Stuart. The Sparks and Amateur Hour. And we have another hit, This Town Ain't Big Enough for Both of Us. And the next song I play especially for Martin Leach and also for Wendy if she's listening. And don't forget, 5 till 7, great show here on Sunnyside Gold. Wendy Leach, and after Wendy, of course, Mr. Robbie Walker. And after my show, non-stop 1 hour from Nieuwe Pekelaar, Teun van der Straat. The Sutherland Brothers in Quiver, in the arms of Mary.

The sound of 1976 Sherbert and How's That. Before that, the Sutherland Brothers in Quiver in Arms of Mary, especially for Martin Leitch. It's time for an instrumental break from Mikey Oldfield, the multi-instrumentalist. And he has a song about Portsmouth, and I was many times over there. Nice place to be.

0: It was also a hit in the UK in 1976. Mikey Oldfield in Portsmouth. It's time for the other stream from the 70s. Kick off is Simon and Garfunkel in Baby Driver. After that, Don McLean and Vincent from the album American Pie. And the final one, Music from Holland, Diesel in San Saluta Samunoid.
1: The artist train is running.

0: It's music from Holland and great hits. San Solito, Summer Night. Before that, Don McLean and Vincent. The guitar with Simon and Garfunkel and Baby Driver. And welcome Pete Forsyth. Great show yesterday morning, 9 till 11 every Tuesday morning. Here on Sunnyside Gold. The final track from the Eagles in this particular show. And I think Roy Altman likes this, and many people all over the world.
1: Peter Baker's featured artist.
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0: Eric and the album of the show of this week on my show on Wednesday and Friday morning, 9 till 11 on Sunnyside Gold and Radio North Sea International. I saw the light from the album The Countryside of Pau Garrick, and this lady has a big voice.
1: 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I love it.

The amazing voice of Birgit Neukrantz, RB, from her album What's It's Gonna Be from 2023. And I can tell you there will be a new album this year, end of the year. We're looking forward, of course. Music from Düsseldorf. My final vocal is a request from KJ. He wants to hear Rita Coolidge and We're All Alone.

0: Great sound of Rita Coolidge. We're all alone, but we are not alone. We have Sunnyside Gold and Radio North Sea International. With my final vocal, it's time from Music from Heaven from my friend Dave Perry in La Player. Thanks for listening. Bedankt voor het luisteren. Schön dat je erbij waart. Hope you enjoy the music on this Wednesday morning. I'm back Friday morning, 9 till 11, with the same featured artist, the Eagles, album of the show, Paul Garrick, and the countryside of Paul Garrick, and also two artist trains. On Sunnyside Gold, after me, Teun van der Straat, 1 hour non-stop music. Georg Dorsey at 4 with the 90 mix. 5 till 7, Wendy Leach with her rock and pop selection. And I'm at 7, Mr. Robbie Walker here on the Sunnyside Gold. Thanks for listening. Till next time, God bless and take care and have a nice day. Bye bye for now.
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1: Hello, welcome back to another edition of My Generation. 2 hours of music from the 1960s. We'll have some quizzes, we'll have some features, and hopefully a lot of memories. In fact, we will start back in 1968 with Tom Jones after this.
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0: a 60s classic from Petula Clark, Downtown, 1964. 4 years after that, Tom Jones released Help Yourself, and it became a hit, as well as starting the show this week. Now the Beatles cover version, and this time round, we head into the 1970s with a male-female duo called Dollar.
1: They covered the Beatles. Maybe they...

0: Donna, who had a lot more hits than that cover version of I Wanna Hold Your Hand, it has to be said. Now, I always say it's amazing that after doing this show and playing 60s music for over 30 years, there are still things that I discover that I didn't know about. Here from Liverpool, I believe, are a band called The Pathfinders, who released one single on Decca in the 1960s, and it was called I Love You, Caroline.
1: Merseybeat wasn't just about the hit.

0: I wonder if they were trying to jump on the back of the Fortunes having success with their song Caroline because of the radio station. That's the Pathfinders, and I Love You, Caroline. Now the A-side, B-side, and one of the early, if not the first, solo single by Wayne Fontana, which made the top 40. The B-side was called You Made Me What I Am Today.
1: What is a B-side?
2: Well, you see, it's the other side of the record, the one no one ever plays, you know that one?

0: You've heard the B-side, here's the hits.
1: Give her some hard times, treat her mean. That's what all the guys said. It'll only make her love you more.

0: Wayne Fontana covering Garnet Mims' song It Was Easier to Hurt Her, and the B-side of that single was called You Made Me What I Am Today.
1: Gary Jackson.
2: He's a groovy guy with a very good eye for picking all the hits.

0: Bee Gees, and a song called World from their album Horizontal originally. And they were followed by Alexander Patton. I don't think I've ever played that song. Northern soul hit called A Little Loving Sometimes. Now the I Write the Songs feature, and it has to be two songs written by Chip Taylor, who we sadly lost a week or so ago. One of them, the first one, you will be familiar with, I'm sure, if you're familiar with his work. Maybe not the second, even though it was a hit. We'll start with The Kings of Andover.
1: What we're going to do right here is go back, way back, back into time, when the only people that existed were troglodytes.

Pepe Arnold, who had a big hit with Angel of the Morning here in the UK. And before that, we heard the Troggs and the evergreen Wild Thing. I don't think that Wild Thing song will ever sound dated, but who knows how things go. We're off to Manchester now with one of the most inventive groups of the 1960s, the Peddlers, who recorded this rather original version of By the Time I Get to Felix.

0: The Peddlers were first of those two with By the Time I Get to Phoenix. That's the title, Carrie. And they were followed by The Herd, a band who featured among their number Andrew Bowne, who went on to spend many years as keyboard player and guitarist in Status Quo. And, of course, Peter Frampton, the face of 68, as he was called, who's just got a new album released. That was a song called I Can Fly from early on in The Herd's chart-making career.
1: We've had a very sad event, Lildon, in Cornwall. Our local traffic warden have died. Isn't that awful? The bastards. And they got in the funeral, and all the other traffic wardens there. We got the funeral, and he started banging the top of the coffin. He said, "I'm not dead." They said, "We can't do anything about it now. We've done the paperwork."

We heard Herbert's Hermits, of course, and Silhouettes from 1964, I think it was. They were followed by the wonderful Idle Race, Jeff Lynne's group in the 1960s, and a song that was covered by the Tremolos in the 1970s. I'm not sure whether they released it or not. It was called Please No More Sad Songs. Now, in the Caribbean, of course, at the towards the start of the 60s, we had Blue Beat. Then we had Scar. I think I've got him in the right order. And then we had Rocksteady, or maybe Rocksteady came before Scar. Anyway, this is Rocksteady from the Uniques, a song called People Rocksteady.

0: Now follow that. An original of a song, then a different tune by an artist that covered it.
1: The Uniques and People Rocksteady. So it's Holly's Follow That this time round, which gives me a good opportunity to play the original version of a song the Hollies covered, written by the late Chip Taylor. This is Evie Sands.

0: The Hollies and Sorry Suzanne. Before that, the original version of a song that was also a hit for the Hollies, I Can't Let Go, the original by Evie Sands.
1: Here's another B-side on the back of a hit.

0: Can't help thinking that might have been a hit if it had been an A-side. However, the A-side that was a B-side of was a hit anyway. It was the Ivy League. That song was called A Girl Like You. The song on the other side that was a hit, That's Why I'm Crying.
1: We're going to do a song that the Right Honourable Gentleman has never heard before.

That's Arthur Cunley, of course, and Sweet Soul Music. Before that, we heard the Ivies, before they became Badfinger, and a very early song that they recorded for Apple called Mr. Strangeways. And now a band who didn't touch the British charts, but everything I've heard by them has been quality. Barry and the Remains, and a song called All Good Things.

0: Bury the Remains and a song called All Good Things.
1: Not just singles. Here's the My Generation 60s album track.
0: Yes, this band tends to get overlooked in the history of Rod Stewart, but in the 1960s, in America particularly, the Jeff Beck group were highly successful, and they had success here in the UK too. This is from their album Truth. I think it was 1968, their version of Morning Dew.

0: Joan Baez and her version of Bob Dylan's It's All Over Now, Baby Blue.
1: I do wish you wouldn't keep doing that.

0: That's the Upsetters and their version of Johnny Nash's hit Hold Me Tight as we head to three before the Beatles. And this time round is three songs all released on the American Chess record label. And we'll start with Bo Diddley.
1: It's time for three before the Beatles, whoever they were.

Three songs on the Chess record label there. Then we started off with Bo Diddley and You Can't Judge a Book by Its Cover. Then we heard Dale Hawkins from way back and a song called Susie Q as covered by Creedence Clearwater Revival in 1968. And we finished off with Etta James from 1961 and a song called At Last.

Sir Cliff Richard and The Day I Met Marie from 1967, as the jingle said. Now an artist who could fit quite nicely in the Three Before the Beatles feature, because he had, I think, all of his chart success in the first 3 years of the 1960s. It's a name you may not remember. Doug Sheldon, who recorded for the Decca record label over in the UK. And this is I Saw Linda Yesterday.

0: Doug Sheldon and his cover version of Dickie Lee's I Saw Linda Yesterday, followed by Booker T and the MGs, the great Stax backing band for many artists, and a band who had hits in their own right. That was their version, of course, of Mrs. Robinson, originally by Simon and Garfunkel.
1: My Generation with Gary Jackson. Accept no substitute.

That's Adam Faith's version of Gotta See My Baby, also recorded by Sandy Shaw, which makes me think that might have been written by Chris Andrews, who wrote a lot of songs for both artists in the 1960s. Now, this is the back to front for this week, and it's a song that Lennon and McCartney gave away. Who is it, and what's the number one song called? Might sound familiar. And if it doesn't, you haven't got to wait long before I play you the answer.

an EP track that sold so many copies it made the singles chart, The Searchers, and the PJ Proby written song, Ain't Gonna Kiss You. Now, I stand to be corrected on this next comment, but I think when this song was recorded, Lorraine Silver was about 13 years of age. It's called Lost Summer Love.

0: adopted by the Northern Soul fans. That's Lorraine Silver and a song called Lost Summer Love. Now we're going back almost to the days of Wax Cylinders. Well, actually, these two songs were in the British chart in 1953. And the first artist is testament to the fact that Christian names or first names given to children follow fashion. Because how long is it since a little girl was born and was called Muriel? But this will be Muriel Smith in the charts in the UK in 1953.
1: Here are this week's vintage tunes. God Save the King. King. King. King. King. King.

0: Two songs in the British chart in 1953, Muriel Smith and Hold Me, Thrill Me, Kiss Me, which is kind of a celebration of multitasking, isn't it, when you think about it? And she was followed by Guy Mitchell and Pretty Little Black-Eyed Susie. I don't think that meant that she got a whack in the eye from someone. Thanks very much for keeping me company. Hope you can join me same time next week for another look back at music from the 1960s. And the answer to the back to front, it was Peter and Gordon, and a number one record from 1964 written by Lennon and McCartney called A World Without Love.
1: So that's the song, Back to Front. Here it is, The Right Way Round.

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Right? You know you laughed. 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

0: Ladies and gentlemen, the story you are about to see is true. 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
1: Dit is Jan van Rooij. Jan van Rooij. 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

They fought the longest war in American history. They fought the longest war in American history. In 1965, Vietnam seemed like just another foreign war. But it wasn't. It was different in many ways, and so were those who did the fighting. In World War II, the average age of the combat soldier was 26. In Vietnam, he was 19.